0: Irvine on September 27th. And in other news, the federal government is investing $4.7 billion to build 313 passenger via rail cars. A Canadian citizen reported missing following the flash flood in Nepal last week has been found safe. There are 29 Canadians in Nepal and Tibet whose whereabouts are unknown. And the Bank of Canada is holding its benchmark interest rate at 2.25%.
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0: In the MLB, the Toronto Blue Jays took the series against the Cleveland Guardians, winning today's game 6-3. The Jays are back at it tomorrow when they open a new series against the Kansas City Royals. And the road to Okotoks is returning to Siemens Stadium next summer, bringing together 16 of Canada's top U19 Academy teams. The National Baseball Championship runs July 27th to August 1st, with tickets going on sale on October 1st. Dogs founding and managing director John Ircandia says the tournament provides participating teams a quality of championship they've never experienced before.
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0: This evening is looking clear, dropping down to 6 overnight. There's sun and cloud for Friday with highs of 22, and rain is expected on Saturday with highs of 14.
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4: There's clear skies for the evening with a low of 6 overnight. There's a mix of sun and cloud for Friday with highs of 22, and rain is expected on Saturday with highs of 14. For the full 7-day forecast, visit highriveronline.com. 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
10: This evening is looking clear, dropping down to 6 overnight. There's sun and cloud for Friday with highs of 22, and rain is expected on Saturday with highs of 14. For the full 7-day forecast, visit highriveronline.com. 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
14: 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I'm Kevin Wallace, your host, and coming up tomorrow, we wrap up Dolly Week on Records from Home at 7:20, and we're going to do another double shot just like we did this morning. We're giving away another Landmark Cinemas movie pass as well at 7:40, and it'll be from a movie Dolly was in. And we also have 2 4-packs of tickets for the Masters at Spruce Meadows to give away. Both of those coming up in the 8 o'clock hour.
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2: With your local news, I'm Emily Rogers. More than 110 Japanese students will be arriving in the foothills this October and are looking for local families to serve as billets during their week-long stay. From October 20th to 27th, the grade 9 students will be part of a cultural exchange. Host families are being asked to provide a room, meals, and a chance to experience everyday Canadian life. Coordinator Janine Tucker says one of the benefits of the program is its unique nature.
3: No two trips have ever been exactly the same.
2: Anyone interested is encouraged to apply. A deer in Okotoks is being monitored after getting tangled in a tomato cage. The deer was spotted Tuesday evening in the Beatrice Windham Park, with residents concerned about the animal's condition. Alberta Public Safety and Emergency Services says this can happen when deer feed on plants growing inside tomato cages. Officials say the wire is not affecting the deer's mobility, so Fish and Wildlife officers will not attempt to remove it, adding that deer often free themselves from the wire within a few days. The Christmas charity truck is being raffled off to one lucky winner. Valued at $92,000, the proceeds will continue the truck's mission. Larry Stadnick says the truck has been traveling through the foothills collecting donations for 4 years.
4: Raffling off the truck will allow us to do more over the next decade than actually driving the truck around and collecting donations.
2: Tickets will be available at the annual Brian Chip Chase Memorial Show and Shine on September 27th. And Alberta's top BMX riders are getting ready to hit the track in Okotoks. The Okotoks BMX Club is hosting the provincial finals in Alberta BMX Championship September 12th and 13th. Club President Leslie McCrae says between 500 to 600 riders will compete for championship titles.
5: There's going to be upwards of 20 to 30 riders in some categories, so it's a big race. It's a really big deal for our riders.
2: Races are free to watch at the Okotoks BMX track. And in other news, a tour bus maintenance worker has been injured after a bus rolled down a hill on the Columbia Ice Field. An Alberta Sheriff's Peace Officer has been found not guilty of creating AI-generated sexual images. The province's police watchdog says the Canadian law did not cover AI-generated intimate imagery at the time the images were made. And Ottawa is spending $4.7 billion to build 313 passenger cars for Via Rail.
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2: This evening is looking clear, dropping down to 6 overnight. There's sun and cloud for Friday with highs of 22, and rain is expected on Saturday with highs of 14.
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4: High River Online weather.
5: There's clear skies for the evening with a low of 6 overnight. There's a mix of sun and cloud for Friday with highs of 22, and rain is expected on Saturday with highs of 14. For the full 7-day forecast, visit highriveronline.com. 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
7: This evening is looking clear, dropping down to 6 overnight. There's sun and cloud for Friday with highs of 22, and rain is expected on Saturday with highs of 14. For the full 7-day forecast, visit highriveronline.com. 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
4: 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I'm Kevin Wallace, your host, and coming up tomorrow, we wrap up Dolly Week on Records from Home at 7:20, and we're going to do another double shot just like we did this morning. We're giving away another Landmark Cinemas movie pass as well at 7:40, and it'll be from a movie Dolly was in. And we also have 2 4-packs of tickets for the Masters at Spruce Meadows to give away. Both of those coming up in the 8 o'clock hour.
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1: With your local news, I'm Emily Rogers. Alberta Fish and Wildlife Enforcement officers are monitoring a deer in Okotoks after wire became tangled around its neck. The deer was spotted in the Beatrice Windham Park on Tuesday evening, prompting residents to seek help after noticing what appeared to be a tomato cage wrapped around the animal. Alberta Public Safety and Emergency Services says this type of incident is common and deer typically free themselves within a few days. Officials say the deer's mobility is not affected, so does not currently require intervention. More than 110 Japanese grade 9 students will be visiting the foothills this October, and organizers are looking for local families to open act as billets. The students will be in the area from October 20th to 27th as part of a cultural exchange, staying with local families. Billet coordinator Janine Tucker says the experience is rewarding for both students and host families.
2: No two trips have ever been exactly the same.
1: You can find more information on our website. Alberta's top BMX riders are heading to Okotoks for a weekend of championship racing. The Okotoks BMX Club will host the provincial finals and Alberta BMX Championship on September 12th and 13th. Club president Leslie McCray says riders have been training all summer long.
3: This last week, they're just trying to get as much track time as they can before the big race.
1: The championship racing is free to watch at the Okotoks BMX track, with food vendors, raffles, and local businesses also taking part. And collecting donations of toys and gifts has been the mission of the Christmas charity truck for 4 years, but now it's being raffled off instead. Larry Stadnick explains.
4: Raffling off the truck will allow us to do more over the next decade than actually driving the truck around and collecting donations.
1: Tickets for the raffle will be available at the annual Brian Chip Chase Memorial Show and Shine on September 27th. And in other news, the federal government is investing $4.7 billion to build 313 passenger via rail cars. A Canadian citizen reported missing following the flash flood in Nepal last week has been found safe. There are 29 Canadians in Nepal and Tibet whose whereabouts are unknown. And the Bank of Canada is holding its benchmark interest rate at 2.25%.
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1: This evening is looking clear, dropping down to 6 overnight. There's sun and cloud for Friday with highs of 22, and rain is expected on Saturday with highs of 14.
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11: There's clear skies for the evening with a low of 6 overnight. There's a mix of sun and cloud for Friday with highs of 22, and rain is expected on Saturday with highs of 14. For the full 7-day forecast, visit highriveronline.com. 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
13: This evening is looking clear, dropping down to 6 overnight. There's sun and cloud for Friday with highs of 22, and rain is expected on Saturday with highs of 14. For the full 7-day forecast, visit highriveronline.com. I'm Emily Rogers.
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9: 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I'm Kevin Wallace, your host, and coming up tomorrow, we wrap up Dolly Week on Record from Home at 7:20, and we're going to do another double shot just like we did this morning. We're giving away another Landmark Cinemas movie pass as well at 7:40, and it'll be from a movie Dolly was in. And we also have 2 4 packs of tickets for the Masters at Spruce Meadows to give away. Both of those coming up in the 8 o'clock hour.
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1: With your local news, I'm Emily Rogers. More than 110 Japanese students will be arriving in the foothills this October and are looking for local families to serve as billets during their week-long stay. From October 20th to 27th, the grade 9 students will be part of a cultural exchange. Host families are being asked to provide a room, meals, and a chance to experience everyday Canadian life. Coordinator Janine Tucker says one of the benefits of the program is its unique nature.
2: No two trips have ever been exactly the same.
1: Anyone interested is encouraged to apply. A deer in Okotoks is being monitored after getting tangled in a tomato cage. The deer was spotted Tuesday evening in the Beatrice Windham Park, with residents concerned about the animal's condition. Alberta Public Safety and Emergency Services says this can happen when deer feed on plants growing inside tomato cages. Officials say the wire is not affecting the deer's mobility, so Fish and Wildlife officers will not attempt to remove it, adding that deer often free themselves from the wire within a few days. The Christmas charity truck is being raffled off to one lucky winner. Valued at $92,000, the proceeds will continue the truck's mission. Larry Stadnick says the truck has been traveling through the foothills collecting donations for 4 years.
3: Raffling off the truck will allow us to do more over the next decade than actually driving the truck around and collecting donations.
1: Tickets will be available at the annual Brian Chip Chase Memorial Show and Shine on September 27th. And Alberta's top BMX riders are getting ready to hit the track in Okotoks. The Okotoks BMX Club is hosting the provincial finals in Alberta BMX Championship September 12th and 13th. Club President Leslie McCrae says between 500 to 600 riders will compete for championship titles.
4: There's going to be upwards of 20 to 30 riders in some categories, so it's a big race. It's a really big deal for our riders.
1: Races are free to watch at the Okotoks BMX track. And in other news, a tour bus maintenance worker has been injured after a bus rolled down a hill on the Columbia Ice Field. An Alberta Sheriff's Peace Officer has been found not guilty of creating AI-generated sexual images. The province's police watchdog says the Canadian law did not cover AI-generated intimate imagery at the time the images were made. And Ottawa is spending $4.7 billion to build 313 passenger cars for Via Rail.
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1: This evening is looking clear, dropping down to 6 overnight. There's sun and cloud for Friday with highs of 22, and rain is expected on Saturday with highs of 14.
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0: High River Online weather.
9: There's clear skies for the evening with a low of 6 overnight. There's a mix of sun and cloud for Friday with highs of 22, and rain is expected on Saturday with highs of 14. For the full 7-day forecast, visit highriveronline.com. I'm Emily Rogers.
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13: This evening is looking clear, dropping down to 6 overnight. There's sun and cloud for Friday with highs of 22, and rain is expected on Saturday with highs of 14. For the full 7-day forecast, visit highriveronline.com. 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
3: 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I'm Kevin Wallace, your host, and coming up tomorrow, we wrap up Dolly Week on Records from Home at 7:20, and we're going to do another double shot just like we did this morning. We're giving away another Landmark Cinemas movie pass as well at 7:40, and it'll be from a movie Dolly was in. And we also have 2 4-packs of tickets for the Masters at Spruce Meadows to give away. Both of those coming up in the 8 o'clock hour.
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7: There's clear skies for the evening with a low of 6 overnight. There's a mix of sun and cloud for Friday with highs of 22, and rain is expected on Saturday with highs of 14. For the full 7-day forecast, visit highriveronline.com. 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
9: This evening is looking clear, dropping down to 6 overnight. There's sun and cloud for Friday with highs of 22, and rain is expected on Saturday with highs of 14. For the full 7-day forecast, visit highriveronline.com. 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
7: 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I'm Kevin Wallace, your host, and coming up tomorrow, we wrap up Dolly Week on Records from Home at 7:20, and we're going to do another double shot just like we did this morning. We're giving away another Landmark Cinemas movie pass as well at 7:40, and it'll be from a movie Dolly was in. And we also have 2 4-packs of tickets for the Masters at Spruce Meadows to give away. Both of those coming up in the 8 o'clock hour.
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5: High River Online weather.
6: There's clear skies for the evening with a low of 6 overnight. There's a mix of sun and cloud for Friday with highs of 22, and rain is expected on Saturday with highs of 14. For the full 7-day forecast, visit highriveronline.com. I'm Emily Rogers.
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13: This evening is looking clear, dropping down to 6 overnight. There's sun and cloud for Friday with highs of 22, and rain is expected on Saturday with highs of 14. For the full 7-day forecast, visit highriveronline.com. 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
7: 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I'm Kevin Wallace, your host, and coming up tomorrow, we wrap up Dolly Week on Records from Home at 7:20, and we're going to do another double shot just like we did this morning. We're giving away another Landmark Cinemas movie pass as well at 7:40, and it'll be from a movie Dolly was in. And we also have 2 4 packs of tickets for the Masters at Spruce Meadows to give away. Both of those coming up in the 8 o'clock hour.
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Emerson Lake, Emerson Lake. And Palmer. And Palmer. 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
2: There's clear skies for the evening with a low of 6 overnight. There's a mix of sun and cloud for Friday with highs of 22, and rain is expected on Saturday with highs of 14. For the full 7-day forecast, visit highriveronline.com. 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
1: Hey, it's Ryan Fox, and this weekend we kick it into overdrive with Taylor Swift. 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
3: This evening is looking clear, dropping down to 6 overnight. There's sun and cloud for Friday with highs of 22, and rain is expected on Saturday with highs of 14. For the full 7-day forecast, visit highriveronline.com. I'm Emily Rogers.
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2: There's clear skies for the evening with a low of 6 overnight. There's a mix of sun and cloud for Friday with highs of 22, and rain is expected on Saturday with highs of 14. For the full 7-day forecast, visit highriveronline.com. 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
2: This evening is looking clear, dropping down to 6 overnight. There's sun and cloud for Friday with highs of 22, and rain is expected on Saturday with highs of 14. For the full 7-day forecast, visit highriveronline.com. 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
1: There's clear skies for the evening with a low of 6 overnight. There's a mix of sun and cloud for Friday with highs of 22. And rain is expected on Saturday with highs of 14. For the full 7-day forecast, visit highriveronline.com. I'm Emily Rogers.
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5: This evening is looking clear, dropping down to 6 overnight. There's sun and cloud for Friday with highs of 22, and rain is expected on Saturday with highs of 14. For the full 7-day forecast, visit highriveronline.com. 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
3: There's clear skies for the evening with a low of 6 overnight. There's a mix of sun and cloud for Friday with highs of 22, and rain is expected on Saturday with highs of 14. For the full 7-day forecast, visit highriveronline.com. 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
4: This evening is looking clear, dropping down to 6 overnight. There's sun and cloud for Friday with highs of 22, and rain is expected on Saturday with highs of 14. For the full 7-day forecast, visit highriveronline.com. 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
1: There's clear skies for the evening with a low of 6 overnight. There's a mix of sun and cloud for Friday with highs of 22, and rain is expected on Saturday with highs of 14. For the full 7-day forecast, visit highriveronline.com. 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
4: This evening is looking clear, dropping down to 6 overnight. There's sun and cloud for Friday with highs of 22, and rain is expected on Saturday with highs of 14. For the full 7-day forecast, visit highriveronline.com. 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
4: There's clear skies for the evening with a low of 6 overnight. There's a mix of sun and cloud for Friday with highs of 22, and rain is expected on Saturday with highs of 14. For the full 7-day forecast, visit highriveronline.com. 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
6: This evening is looking clear, dropping down to 6 overnight. There's sun and cloud for Friday with highs of 22, and rain is expected on Saturday with highs of 14. For the full 7-day forecast, visit highriveronline.com. I'm Emily Rogers.
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1: Good morning, I'm Kevin Wallace. If you plan on going camping this Labor Day long weekend, you may want to pack a rain jacket. A low-pressure system is moving through the northern United States, pushing moisture into southern Alberta. Environment Canada meteorologist Terry Lang says rain will start on Saturday.
2: Sunday looking like one of the wettest days. Lots of rain expected to fall during that time.
1: Temperatures will climb back into the low 20s by Wednesday of next week. This summer, 17-year-old Amelia Sutton returned from an 11-month exchange trip to France.
3: I took French immersion for 3 years. When I got there, I didn't really speak it at the level they did, obviously. It definitely took a lot of time.
1: Through the Rotary Club of Okotoks exchange program, Sutton spent her grade 11 year in northwest France. During the school year, she traveled, shared Canadian culture, and built bonds with students from around the world. Local groups looking for help funding a community project can now apply through the Foothills Lions Club. The club has opened its annual funding request period, with applications being accepted through April 30th. The club says priority will go to requests that show a clear need and meaningful outcomes. In this football season, Darren Krause is stepping in as head coach of the Foothills Falcons. A familiar face in local athletics, Krause says he brings a lot of passion to the game.
4: I coached many of the kids who have come in from the bantam level, so the transition isn't as difficult.
1: Falcons kick off their season at home tonight at 7:30 at the Comp. In other news, two workers in Nepal were rescued yesterday after being trapped for 9 days in a hydropower tunnel. Canada's getting a new $20 bill featuring King Charles III. It's not expected to go into circulation, though, until February of next year. And Alanis Morissette is suing her former tour manager. She's suing for what she calls a calculated blackmail campaign to frame her for drug trafficking.
0: High River Online Sports.
1: In the MLB, the Toronto Blue Jays hung on to beat the Cleveland Guardians 6-3 yesterday to win their three-game series. They now head to Kansas City for a series this weekend. In the CFL, it's a Labor Day Classic weekend, with Saskatchewan hosting Winnipeg on Sunday and Calgary hosting Edmonton on Labor Day Monday. Kickoff is at 4. In the CPL, Cavalry FC are in Halifax on Labor Day for a match against the Wanderers. The club is undefeated in their last 6 matches. And former Okotoks Oiler Dylan Holloway is now an assistant captain with the St. Louis Blues. Holloway joined the Blues ahead of the 2024-25 season and recently signed a 5-year contract extension in May.
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1: It's some sun and cloud today with a high of 21 this afternoon. Slim chance of showers. Overnight low down to 9. A high of 18 tomorrow. Strong chance of showers. Dropping down to a low of 10. Then a high of 17 with showers on Sunday and 18 on Monday. And for the full 7-day forecast, just go to our weather page at highriveronline.com. I'm Kevin Wallace.
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0: song to wake up to, hey? Ain't no love in Oklahoma. Luke Combs on 99.7 Sun Country and the Tiger Craft Morning Show. 6 minutes after six. What a great way to kickstart heading into the long weekend, Labor Day long weekend. Good morning. Going to be a definitely wet and chilly one, though. I'm Kevin Wallace, your 99.7 Sun Country Tire Craft Morning Show host. Yeah, going to be a little bit of a soggy weekend. I'm definitely going to be taking some extra gloves, a toque, long johns, and rain gear. Yeah, if you're going camping, definitely want to stock up on that because it's just going to be one of those typical last kick at the can long weekends, right? We're going to wrap up Dolly Week here. I got a couple of special songs coming up at 7:20. Another double shot of Dolly on Records from Home. We also have another Dolly movie clip lined up for Movie Night Out with Landmark Cinemas at 7:40. And we also have two sets of four packs to give away for next week's Spruce Meadows Masters, okay, for the Friday night. Now, it runs next Wednesday through Sunday, but we have tickets for the Friday. And it's not just Friday night. It's all day Friday, 9 till 9. We'll give away those in the 8 o'clock hour when Angie Brown joins us. Yeah, she's going to be co-hosting the hour with me today. And we're also going to wrap up the book club at 8:40.
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0: Gotta love that guitar. Little Dallas Smith gets you where you want to go. Hop on board, right? Good morning. I'm Kevin Wallace. 17 minutes after 6 right now, sitting at 6 degrees. Little chilly, 21 on the way, a rainy weekend ahead of us. You know what? We're going to pick your spirits up next week when we come back on Tuesday. Yeah, I'm going to be taking the Monday off as well, but we're going to kick it off with some Stage West tickets. Yes, they got a brand new season. It kicks off tonight, actually, with Unnecessary Farce. It runs right through until November 8th, but we're going to give you tickets to go see them on Tuesday, Wednesday, Thursday, Friday. I'll throw in a double shot one of those days, and then you get to go see it the following Tuesday. It's called Unnecessary Farce. Two cops, three crooks, eight doors and shenanigans, and an accountant that keeps taking off her clothes. Don't worry, I did check it out. It's family friendly. It's all right. Nothing really happens. Hey, it's a stage performance, okay? And the food is fantastic. Oh my goodness. So be listening in for your opportunities to win those tickets coming up on Tuesday.
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0: Love Stage West. Man, good times. All right, nothing to worry about. Thank goodness. I think a few people may take today off. Just saying.
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0: Thanks to sun and cloud today with a high of 21. Slim chance of showers. Overnight low down to 9. 18 the high tomorrow, but we're going to get some rain. And it looks like more on Sunday with a high of 17. And 18 and more rain on holiday Monday. And to see the full 7-day forecast, just go to our weather page at highriveronline.com. 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
1: I'm Kevin Wallace with your morning news. Labor Day long weekend is expected to be a wet one right across the foothills. Environment Canada meteorologist Terry Lang says a low-pressure system will bring plenty of moisture into southern Alberta. She reminds anyone planning to go camping to be ready for rain starting Saturday and continuing through the weekend.
2: The rain jackets and pack the woolies because it's not going to be particularly warm either.
1: The good news is conditions will improve by the middle of next week. European travel, navigating a foreign language, and building new relationships are far from typical experiences for a grade 11 student. However, for 17-year-old Amelia Sutton, they became part of everyday life during her school year abroad in France.
3: Like, I was already independent before I left, but I just became so much more independent. And I realized, like, you know, I can do hard things by myself, and I can do hard things in general.
1: Sutton studied abroad through the Rotary Club of Okotoks. Foothills Lions Club is once again offering financial support to local organizations and initiatives. The club recently opened their applications for initiative funding. Applicants are being asked to explain their project, the costs involved, how it connects to the club's values of service and community impact. Annual funding applications remain open until April 30th. And the Foothills Falcons open their football season tonight at 7:30 against Calgary's All Saints Legends. Head coach Darren Crouse says to expect a team with a lot of jump and a lot of fire.
4: We have some really great talent that held over from last year. We're going to give the All Saints a good run for their money.
1: Falcons are home most of September playing at the Comp. In other news, two workers in Nepal have been rescued after spending 9 days trapped inside a hydropower tunnel. A new $20 Canadian bill now features King Charles III. The new design was unveiled yesterday. And Alanis Morissette is suing her former tour manager. She alleges they carried out a calculated blackmail campaign aimed at framing her for drug trafficking.
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1: In Major League Baseball, the Toronto Blue Jays doubled up on Cleveland yesterday, 6-3, taking the three-game series. They're off to Kansas City now for a weekend set. In the CFL, it's the Labor Day Classic weekend. Saskatchewan hosts Winnipeg on Sunday, then Calgary takes on Edmonton on Monday. Kickoff is at 4. Turning to soccer, Calgary FC heads to Halifax on Labor Day to take on the Wanderers. Calgary is unbeaten in its last 6 matches. And Okotoks Oiler alumnus Dylan Holloway has been named an assistant captain with the St. Louis Blues. In his first 2 seasons, he recorded 48 goals and 66 assists.
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1: Mix of sun and cloud today with a high of 21 this afternoon. Slim chance of showers. Overnight low down to 9. A high of 18 tomorrow. Strong chance of showers. Dropping down to a low of 10. Then a high of 17 with showers on Sunday and 18 on Monday. And for the full 7-day forecast, just go to our weather page at highriveronline.com. I'm Kevin Wallace.
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0: 1982. Stella Lefty in Boston. That song is currently number 3 on the American Country Countdown, up from number 5 last weekend. Check it out tomorrow afternoon, 2 till 6, right here on 99.7 Sun Country in the Tirecraft Morning Show. I am Kevin Wallace. We also play it for you on Sundays from 8 till noon. That's an easier time for me to listen to it because Saturdays is busy running around doing all those kind of stuff, right? Hey, Angie Brown is going to be joining us coming up after the 8 o'clock news. Normally, we have her join us right now for a weekend weather update, but she's going to join us and co-host between 8 and 9 here this morning. We're going to be talking weather for the long weekend. Looks wet and soggy and chilly. It is what it is. Hey, though, I got some great news. Oktoberfest is coming early. It always does at the Grey Eagle Resort and Casino, and we have tickets to give away next week. So hopefully that takes a little sting out of the weekend weather for you. Yeah, we have tickets to give away all next week. Listen in. I won't be in on holiday Monday, but I'll be back on Tuesday. We'll give away some of those tickets. Now, Oktoberfest is coming up September 18th and 19th. It's a Friday, Saturday. The Saturday one is the big one, though. Anyway, we're going to have some fun giving those away next week. And Angie's going to join us coming up just after the 8 o'clock news.
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7: Thanks to sun and cloud today with a high of 21. Slim chance of showers. Overnight low down to 9. 18 the high tomorrow, but we're going to get some rain. And it looks like more on Sunday with a high of 17. And 18 and more rain on holiday Monday. And to see the full 7-day forecast, just go to our weather page at highriveronline.com. 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

0: You're back to me, a little Josh Stumpf on a Friday. Heading into the long weekend. How you doing? I'm doing great. Thanks for asking. 6:52, 8 minutes away from 7 o'clock. Labor Day Classics are all the way from the CFL. I love the CFL and the Labor Day Classics. Of course, I'm a big Bomber fan, so the Rough Riders are hosting the Bombers in Regina Sunday at 5. It's going to be a wild and woolly one. I could hardly wait. And the Stamps, of course, they're hosting Edmonton Labor Day Monday, 4 o'clock kickoff at McMahon Stadium. Hamilton also plays Toronto on Labor Day. They have the early game at 12:30, but whatever. I barely watch the East teams because they usually suck, honestly. But I got to say, Montreal's playing like a... They're going to be tough to beat this year. Anyway, it's going to be just an awesome weekend. I love it. Now, a lot of ramifications for playoffs are on the line here. So Edmonton, believe it or not, is in first place in the West by 2 points over Saskatchewan. So Edmonton have 16 points, Saskatchewan 14 points. BC and Winnipeg are tied for third with 12 points. So they're only one win behind being in second place. And the Stamps, they're in last place, but they have 10 points. So a win over the weekend, maybe a loss or two, and they're right in contention again. So I love it. It's going to be feisty this weekend.
1: Knowing what's in your soil as far as nitrogen and nutrients can make a big impact on your fertilizer inputs, especially when prices are high. Marla Reichman, soil fertility specialist with Manitoba Agriculture, says Adam Gurr's long-term research looked at how much he could actually pull back nitrogen-phosphorus applications without impacting the crop. The field-scale trial included normal fertilizer rates for his land, 30% less and 30% more.
2: Compared to his standard practice, which of course is the medium application, there was a loss overall by decreasing nitrogen and phosphorus inputs into the system, whereas there was even still a gain of equal proportion where he actually increased his overall economic input in terms of nitrogen and phosphorus.
1: Reichman notes this was done under high yield conditions with no-till production in clay loam soils and good moisture. For Golden West, I'm Glendalee Allen Bossler.
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0: And a final heads up. 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
1: Good morning, I'm Kevin Wallace. If you plan on going camping this Labor Day long weekend, you may want to pack a rain jacket. A low-pressure system is moving through the northern United States, pushing moisture into southern Alberta. Environment Canada meteorologist Terry Lang says rain will start on Saturday.
2: Sunday looking like one of the wettest days. Lots of rain expected to fall during that time.
1: Temperatures will climb back into the low 20s by Wednesday of next week. This summer, 17-year-old Amelia Sutton returned from an 11-month exchange trip to France.
3: I took French immersion for 3 years. When I got there, I didn't really speak it at the level they did, obviously. It definitely took a lot of time.
1: Through the Rotary Club of Okotoks exchange program, Sutton spent her grade 11 year in northwest France. During the school year, she traveled, shared Canadian culture, and built bonds with students from around the world. Local groups looking for help funding a community project can now apply through the Foothills Lions Club. The club has opened its annual funding request period, with applications being accepted through April 30th. The club says priority will go to requests that show a clear need and meaningful outcomes. In this football season, Darren Krause is stepping in as head coach of the Foothills Falcons. A familiar face in local athletics, Krause says he brings a lot of passion to the game.
4: I coached many of the kids who have come in from the bantam level, so the transition isn't as difficult.
1: Falcons kick off their season at home tonight at 7:30 at the Comp. In other news, two workers in Nepal were rescued yesterday after being trapped for 9 days in a hydropower tunnel. Canada's getting a new $20 bill featuring King Charles III. It's not expected to go into circulation, though, until February of next year. And Alanis Morissette is suing her former tour manager. She's suing for what she calls a calculated blackmail campaign to frame her for drug trafficking.
0: High River Online Sports.
1: In the MLB, the Toronto Blue Jays hung on to beat the Cleveland Guardians 6-3 yesterday to win their three-game series. They now head to Kansas City for a series this weekend. In the CFL, it's a Labor Day Classic weekend, with Saskatchewan hosting Winnipeg on Sunday and Calgary hosting Edmonton on Labor Day Monday. Kickoff is at 4. In the CPL, Cavalry FC are in Halifax on Labor Day for a match against the Wanderers. The club is undefeated in their last 6 matches. And former Okotoks Oiler Dylan Holloway is now an assistant captain with the St. Louis Blues. Holloway joined the Blues ahead of the 2024-25 season and recently signed a 5-year contract extension in May.
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1: Mix of sun and cloud today with a high of 21 this afternoon. Slim chance of showers. Overnight low down to 9. A high of 18 tomorrow. Strong chance of showers. Dropping down to a low of 10. Then a high of 17 with showers on Sunday and 18 on Monday. And for the full 7-day forecast, just go to our weather page at highriveronline.com. 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
0: Don't let local road delays ruin your morning. Traffic updates twice an hour right here on the 99.7 Sun Country Morning Show with Kevin Wallace.

0: Ella Langley, Riley Green. 99.7 Sun Country, the Tirecraft Morning Show. Good morning. It's 8 minutes after 7, 5 degrees now. 21 the high, and it looks like we're going to get some rain over the long weekend. No surprise, long weekends, right? Hey, we're going to have another double shot of Dolly coming up at 7:20 on Records from Home. I'm going to include a Kenny and Dolly classic. You know the song I'm going to play. I just have to. And I'm also going to throw a little bit of a curveball. I'm going to play a bluegrass remake of the song Shine by Collective Soul. You remember that song? Huge hit from them back in the 90s.
1: Yeah.
0: Right? Remember this? Heaven, let your light shine down. We're in a little heavenly light from Dolly Parton shine down on us. And you might remember yesterday when I played a really cool, well, it may be a new song for you, but it's called Little Sparrows. It was from her 2001 album. Real bluegrass, absolute gem. If you love bluegrass, you love some good fiddle playing, it is absolutely stellar. Now, I'm going to play you the live version that she did when she was performing on Austin City Limits back in 2001 with a really cool bluegrass band. She won a Grammy for Best Female Country Vocal Performance, so it is absolutely stellar. And then the live one, she really lets loose. It is fantastic. I'm looking forward to it. Coming up in about 10-ish minutes.
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0: Great Alberta band, High Valley. I'm leaving you. Yeah, we heard a little T-Swift in there as well. I Knew It, I Knew You from the Toy Story 5 soundtrack. Still haven't seen that movie. I'm looking forward to watching it, though. Grew up with my kids watching those, so you totally can understand that. Hey, T-Swift is going to be on the American Country Countdown this weekend. Tomorrow from 2 till 6 and Sunday from 8 till noon with Ryan Fox. Pretty cool. Looking forward to that one. That's a good one. All right, it's Dolly Week wrapping up here with Records from Home. I got a double shot of Dolly coming up here. We're going to kick it off with Islands in the Stream. Absolute classic duet with Kenny Rogers, number one for like a billion years. And then I'm going to play something a little bit unusual for you. I'm going to play you a version of Shine that she sang. Yeah, a remake from Collective Soul. Remember that huge hit in 93? It was number one for 2 months or so way back in the day. This is a beautiful bluegrass version. It is unbelievable. The bluegrass band is called Nickel Creek. She teamed up with them for the entire album. It's called Little Sparrow. It came out in 2001, and I'm going to play you the live version from Austin City Limits, and she was on there in 2001, the only time she was actually on Austin City Limits. Kind of surprising, right? You can watch the entire show. It's on YouTube. That's where I found it last night, because I knew that she did it, and I was just really thrilled. I watched it about four or five times last night, so you get to hear it coming up in just a couple of minutes.
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0: You know what? I think it's a beautiful way to send her off as well. She was a very spiritual woman. Lord was first, family second. And this reflects that as well. Nice way to send her off. All right. As far as traffic goes, you know what? I was expecting it to be a little lighter than normal today because a long weekend. And yeah, sure enough, barely a slowdown northbound on Deerfoot at the Iverstrong Bridge, and everywhere else is dead as a doornail.
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0: And it looks like a soggy weekend ahead of us. No surprise, it's the Labor Day long weekend. Mix of sun and cloud today, high at 21. Slim chance of showers, but you look outside and you're like, I don't know, there's a lot of gray out there. Overnight low down to 9, high of 18 tomorrow with showers expected to start for sure. And it looks like a lot of rain on Sunday with a high of 17. Even on holiday Monday with a high of only 18 and more showers expected. Even on Tuesday, finally clearing up by Wednesday. Oh, my word, right? All right, here we go. Kenny and Dolly, Islands in the Stream on 99.7 Sun Country.

What a huge mega hit for Dolly Parton and Kenny Rogers, Islands in the Stream, as we wrap up Dolly Week here on Records from Home. And I want to finish off with a great rendition of the song Shine from Collective Soul. She did a remake in 2001 with a bluegrass band called Nickel Creek. Outstanding arrangement on this song. You can watch the entire thing on YouTube, by the way, if you want. But here we go. Live rendition. This is from Austin City Limits from 2001.

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0: I'm Kevin Wallace with your morning news. Labor Day long weekend is expected to be a wet one right across the foothills. Environment Canada meteorologist Terry Lang says a low-pressure system will bring plenty of moisture into southern Alberta. She reminds anyone planning to go camping to be ready for rain starting Saturday and continuing through the weekend.
2: The rain jackets and pack the woolies because it's not going to be particularly warm either.
0: The good news is conditions will improve by the middle of next week. European travel, navigating a foreign language, and building new relationships are far from typical experiences for a grade 11 student. However, for 17-year-old Amelia Sutton, they became part of everyday life during her school year abroad in France.
3: Like, I was already independent before I left, but I just became so much more independent, and I realized, like, you know, I can do hard things by myself, and I can do hard things in general.
0: Sutton studied abroad through the Rotary Club of Okotoks. Foothills Lions Club is once again offering financial support to local organizations and initiatives. The club recently opened their applications for initiative funding. Applicants are being asked to explain their project, the costs involved, how it connects to the club's values of service and community impact. Annual funding applications remain open until April 30th. And the Foothills Falcons open their football season tonight at 7:30 against Calgary's All Saints Legends. Head coach Darren Crouse says to expect a team with a lot of jump and a lot of fire.
4: We have some really great talent that held over from last year. We're going to give the All Saints a good run for their money.
0: Falcons are home most of September playing at the Comp. In other news, two workers in Nepal have been rescued after spending 9 days trapped inside a hydropower tunnel. A new $20 Canadian bill now features King Charles III. The new design was unveiled yesterday. And Alanis Morissette is suing her former tour manager. She alleges they carried out a calculated blackmail campaign aimed at framing her for drug trafficking.
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0: Major League Baseball, the Toronto Blue Jays doubled up on Cleveland yesterday, 6-3, taking the three-game series. They're off to Kansas City now for a weekend set. In the CFL, it's the Labor Day Classic weekend. Saskatchewan hosts Winnipeg on Sunday, then Calgary takes on Edmonton on Monday. Kickoff is at 4. Turning to soccer, Calgary FC heads to Halifax on Labor Day to take on the Wanderers. Calgary is unbeaten in its last 6 matches. And Okotoks Oiler alumnus Dylan Holloway has been named an assistant captain with the St. Louis Blues. In his first 2 seasons, he recorded 48 goals and 66 assists.
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0: There's some sun and cloud today with a high of 21 this afternoon. Slim chance of showers. Overnight low down to 9. A high of 18 tomorrow. Strong chance of showers. Dropping down to a low of 10. Then a high of 17 with showers on Sunday and 18 on Monday. And for the full 7-day forecast, just go to our weather page at highriveronline.com. 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

Little Thomas Rhett there. We're playing Movie Night Out with Landmark Cinemas next. Right after Jelly Roll's latest, this is Hands Up on 99.7 Sun Country and the Tire Craft Morning Show. Good morning at 737.

0: lot of self-reflection going on in that song for Jelly Roll. Hands up. Great new song from him. 7:40 now, 20 minutes away from 8 o'clock. This is 99.7 Sun Country and the Tire Craft Morning Show. I'm Kevin Wallace, and time to play Movie Night Out with Landmark Cinemas as we wrap up Dolly Week. So this is another Dolly movie classic. Actually, it's pretty funny. She punches someone out in it, too. I haven't watched it a long time, but I remember that scene. That was awesome. All right, all you have to do is text in your answer to the talk and text line 403-652-4997. Tell me the name of the movie, and you could go to Landmark Cinemas for two. Yeah, date night with pop and popcorn as well.
1: Hold it.
2: You addressing me?
1: Uh-huh. A real cowboy always mixes his peas with his taters.
2: That's real valuable info.
1: What are you doing now?
2: I'm trying to get some butter.
1: You're supposed to sop up gravy with your biscuit.
2: I don't want to use my biscuit to sop up some gravy. I got other plans for my biscuit, and they involve butter.
1: Well, I'm only trying butter. To tell you how we all do it.
2: I know how you all do it.
1: You don't, that's clear.
2: You're going to let me devour my food my way, or what?
1: You're down here to learn the basics.
0: Oh, yeah. I love that scene. Hilarious. Anyway, text in the name of the movie, and you could be going to the movies with Landmark Cinemas.
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0: Just thinking about that scene. Oh, man. All right. Oh, we have a little bit of a slowdown northbound on Deerfoot at the Iverstrong Bridge. Yeah, not a lot of folks going to work today.
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0: 6 degrees right now in Heimberger. Tim Hicks, the pilot there. Latest news, weather, and sports coming up in 8 minutes at 8 o'clock. Then we're going to give away some Spruce Meadows tickets to the Masters coming up just after the news.
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2: Good morning. I'm Kevin Wallace. If you plan on going camping this Labor Day long weekend, you may want to pack a rain jacket. A low-pressure system is moving through the northern United States, pushing moisture into southern Alberta. Environment Canada meteorologist Terry Lang says rain will start on Saturday.
3: Sunday looking like one of the wettest days. Lots of rain expected to fall during that time.
2: Temperatures will climb back into the low 20s by Wednesday of next week. This summer, 17-year-old Amelia Sutton returned from an 11-month exchange trip to France.
4: I took French immersion for 3 years. When I got there, I didn't really speak it at the level they did, obviously. It definitely took a lot of time.
2: Through the Rotary Club of Okotoks exchange program, Sutton spent her grade 11 year in northwest France. During the school year, she traveled, shared Canadian culture, and built bonds with students from around the world. Local groups looking for help funding a community project can now apply through the Foothills Lions Club. The club has opened its annual funding request period, with applications being accepted through April 30th. The club says priority will go to requests that show a clear need and meaningful outcomes. In this football season, Darren Krause is stepping in as head coach of the Foothills Falcons. A familiar face in local athletics, Krause says he brings a lot of passion to the game.
5: I coached many of the kids who have come in from the bantam level, so the transition isn't as difficult.
2: Falcons kick off their season at home tonight at 7:30 at the Comp. In other news, two workers in Nepal were rescued yesterday after being trapped for 9 days in a hydropower tunnel. Canada's getting a new $20 bill featuring King Charles III. It's not expected to go into circulation, though, until February of next year. And Alanis Morissette is suing her former tour manager. She's suing for what she calls a calculated blackmail campaign to frame her for drug trafficking.
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2: In the MLB, the Toronto Blue Jays hung on to beat the Cleveland Guardians 6-3 yesterday to win their three-game series. They now head to Kansas City for a series this weekend. In the CFL, it's a Labor Day Classic weekend, with Saskatchewan hosting Winnipeg on Sunday and Calgary hosting Edmonton on Labor Day Monday. Kickoff is at 4. In the CPL, Cavalry FC are in Halifax on Labor Day for a match against the Wanderers. The club is undefeated in their last 6 matches. And former Okotoks Oiler Dylan Holloway is now an assistant captain with the St. Louis Blues. Holloway joined the Blues ahead of the 2024-25 season and recently signed a 5-year contract extension in May.
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2: Some sun and cloud today with a high of 21 this afternoon. Slim chance of showers. Overnight low down to 9. A high of 18 tomorrow. Strong chance of showers. Dropping down to a low of 10. Then a high of 17 with showers on Sunday and 18 on Monday. And for the full 7-day forecast, just go to our weather page at highriveronline.com. 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

0: We're going to ride, ride, ride. George Burge and Luke Bryan right here on 99.7 Sun Country. Good morning. It's 7 minutes after 8. I'm Kevin Wallace, and it's time to give away 2 4-packs of tickets to Spruce Meadows, the Masters. Now, it kicks off next Wednesday, goes right through till Sunday. We have tickets for Friday night, or Friday all day, actually. It's from 9 a.m. until 9 p.m. That's how many events they have stacked in there. It's going to be absolutely awesome. And I also have Angie Brown in studio co-hosting this hour. Good morning, Angie. How are you?
1: I'm good, and I rode. In on Blue Jay.
0: Nice one.
1: Instead of hey, ride road.
0: You used to have a horse, a therapy horse, didn't you, way back in the day?
1: Yep. Her name was Rescue.
0: Oh, and it was a true rescue, right?
1: Yes, it was.
0: Wow. That's pretty
1: awesome.
0: With
1: carrots.
0: Carrots and sugar cubes. You can't go wrong for bribing horses, right?
1: That's true. And she took the bribe and went to my trailer and...
0: Just like that, right?
1: Yep.
0: Oh, yeah. Well, it was a match made in heaven, eh?
1: Yep.
0: All right. So here's what I'm going to do. We're going to give away these Spruce Meadows tickets right now, and then we're going to come back in about 10 minutes, Angie, and I'm going to talk about bowling with you because I brought in a photo you're going to pee your pants laughing at.
1: Yeah.
0: It's when I was on a bowling team when I was about 10 years old. I got a bad haircut, the whole nine yards. You're going to have, and my sister's on the team too. All right, but hang on. Okay, you're listening right now. You want to go to Spruce Meadows? You want to go to the Masters next Friday? All you have to do is text in the word Friday to our talk and text line at 403-652-4997. I'm going to pull 2 names in the next 10 minutes.
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0: Oh, what a great song. Bailey Zimmerman and Chevy Silverado right here on 99.7 Sun Country and the Tire Craft Morning Show. 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Angie, I know you're a bit of a demon on those bowling lanes out there with your Special Olympics team. You had a great year last year, didn't you?
1: I did. It was an amazing year, and I'm actually hoping for another one. Oh, my bad. I'm hoping for another amazing year, but...
0: Awesome. That's excellent.
1: Yeah.
0: Now, when does it start up again?
1: After Thanksgiving, I do believe.
0: Oh, okay. So we're a month-ish away, really. Middle of October.
1: Oh, yeah. Right? That's right.
0: Yeah. 6 weeks-ish. Hey, now, I know you're a bowling fiend out there. You had a great, you had a couple of great scores. You got some new awards and all those kind of things. Now, I brought in a photo from when I was on a bowling team because I just had to show you. And I know you're going to laugh your head off. This is from 1980, okay?
1: Oh, my goodness. So probably about, I was like 1 year old then.
0: Yeah, I was about 10, all right? And you're going to notice my really bad haircut. My mom cut me and all my siblings' hairs all the time. It just is what it is. Had the old salad bowl a lot of times, you know? Anyway, my sister
1: and I...
0: The bowl cut, you know it. So my sister and I are in this photo, and I know you're going to laugh.
2: The cute little kid down there.
1: The bowl cut, that's just, no way. That's awesome.
0: Yeah. Now, here's the funny part. You see the three up. Now, my sister is also, you can tell she's right there.
1: Okay.
0: Now, if you notice our shirts, we don't have any of those cool, you know, how you get your 75 score and then you sew it on, or 100. You notice we're not very good bowling players? We have none. The three other teammates we have all have their 75, 100. That one kid, he's even bowled a 200 game.
1: Oh, that is impressive.
0: At 10 years old. Super impressive. I know.
1: That's a cute picture, but no, that's a...
0: Yeah. So that was the oldie time. Yeah.
1: I was like one and a half, two at this time.
0: So you weren't bowling yet, but you've been on a bowling tear ever since. So
1: yep.
0: Maybe you'll have to give me some pointers, because that's the oldie time I was on a bowling team. It just did not end well for me.
1: Well, you should have had the bumpers on for this one.
0: I don't think they had bumpers back then, honestly. You're right. I might have gotten maybe 100 on a good day.
1: That is actually a cute photo, but no, I'm like...
0: But you know what, though? There's nothing better than getting a strike, and you can have a terrible game, but if you get one strike or a really good spare, you're on top of the world.
1: Oh, right? Yeah, totally.
0: All right, well, we'll talk weather now. Just hang on, okay?
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0: All right. As far as traffic goes, you know what? It's been really light. I kind of thought so because Friday heading into a long weekend, the last long weekend of the summer, right? We just have a little bit of a slowdown northbound on Deerfoot, and everywhere else is great.
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3: High River Online weather.
0: All right, Angie Brown, it looks like it's going to be a really soggy weekend. What's in store?
1: It is going to be a soggy weekend, and right now it is a chilly 6 degrees. We are on our way up to high 21 with a few showers in the vicinity. And for Saturday, unfortunately, it's the same thing. Cloudy with a 60% chance of showers. I know. Sorry, Kevin.
0: I'm going camping this weekend.
1: Hey, I only predict the weather. Mother Nature makes it.
0: Okay.
1: Sunday is shower. Cloudy with 60% chance of showers on Monday. And on Sunday and a holiday Monday, cloudy with a 70% chance of showers and a high of 18, 17, and 21 for today. So it's pretty cool and soggy. Sorry, Kev.
0: I will take my water wings with me, just in case. You never know, right?
1: Yep. You might need them water wings.
0: I know. All right. Well, here's a song. Hopefully, we can do a little sunshine dance here. This is Sunshine's Free from Tennille Towns on 99.7 Sun Country.

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1: I'm Kevin Wallace with your morning news. Labor Day long weekend is expected to be a wet one right across the foothills. Environment Canada meteorologist Terry Lang says a low-pressure system will bring plenty of moisture into southern Alberta. She reminds anyone planning to go camping to be ready for rain starting Saturday and continuing through the weekend.
2: The rain jackets and pack the woolies because it's not going to be particularly warm either.
1: The good news is conditions will improve by the middle of next week. European travel, navigating a foreign language, and building new relationships are far from typical experiences for a grade 11 student. However, for 17-year-old Amelia Sutton, they became part of everyday life during her school year abroad in France.
3: Like, I was already independent before I left, but I just became so much more independent. And I realized, like, you know, I can do hard things by myself, and I can do hard things in general.
1: Sutton studied abroad through the Rotary Club of Okotoks. Foothills Lions Club is once again offering financial support to local organizations and initiatives. The club recently opened their applications for initiative funding. Applicants are being asked to explain their project, the costs involved, how it connects to the club's values of service and community impact. Annual funding applications remain open until April 30th. And the Foothills Falcons open their football season tonight at 7:30 against Calgary's All Saints Legends. Head coach Darren Krause says to expect a team with a lot of jump and a lot of fire.
4: We have some really great talent that held over from last year. We're going to give the All Saints a good run for their money.
1: Falcons are home most of September playing at the Comp. In other news, two workers in Nepal have been rescued after spending 9 days trapped inside a hydropower tunnel. A new $20 Canadian bill now features King Charles III. The new design was unveiled yesterday. And Alanis Morissette is suing her former tour manager. She alleges they carried out a calculated blackmail campaign aimed at framing her for drug trafficking.
0: High River Online Sports.
1: Major League Baseball, the Toronto Blue Jays doubled up on Cleveland yesterday, 6-3, taking the three-game series. They're off to Kansas City now for a weekend set. In the CFL, it's the Labor Day Classic weekend. Saskatchewan hosts Winnipeg on Sunday, then Calgary takes on Edmonton on Monday. Kickoff is at 4. Turning to soccer, Calgary FC heads to Halifax on Labor Day to take on the Wanderers. Calgary is unbeaten in its last 6 matches. And Okotoks Oilers alumnus Dylan Holloway has been named an assistant captain with the St. Louis Blues. In his first 2 seasons, he recorded 48 goals and 66 assists.
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1: Mix of sun and cloud today with a high of 21 this afternoon. Slim chance of showers. Overnight low down to 9. A high of 18 tomorrow. Strong chance of showers. Dropping down to a low of 10. Then a high of 17 with showers on Sunday and 18 on Monday. And for the full 7-day forecast, just go to our weather page at highriveronline.com. I'm Kevin Wallace.
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0: Ella Langley and Morgan Wallen, I Can't Love You Anymore. A huge number one song. This is 99.7 Sun Country and the Tire Craft Morning Show. I'm Kevin Wallace with my guest co-host this morning, Angie Brown. Angie, I know we were talking about weather and things are a little bit cold and wet this weekend.
1: And soggy.
0: Yeah, and soggy. Super soggy. It is what it is. Hey, it's time for the book club. It's week, I think it's 27 already. I finished my 33rd book last night. I did a rereading of Who Has Seen the Wind from W.O. Mitchell. And I remember doing a book report in junior high school way back in the day. And I loved it. It's really a coming of age story about a young boy and growing up on the prairies in Canada. And W.O. Mitchell is a huge legendary figure, especially in High River, because he wrote that novel while he was teaching here. So it's pretty darn cool, and they actually have the typewriter that he wrote it on saved in the W.O. Mitchell room at the Museum of the Highwood, and they even have a room at the library, W.O. Mitchell room. There's a beautiful portrait of him up there, and I just think he always looked cool with that pipe coming out of his mouth, that cool mustache he had. But it's a great novel, and it's kind of funny how certain novels stick with you, or, you know, kids' books. You and I were talking about kids' books.
1: Yep.
0: And Runaway Ralph was one of my favorites as a little kid, and I just thought it was the best. And, you know, you get and Hardy Boy books. And you used to read Nancy Drew
1: books, yeah. Hardy Boys, all the classics. Yep.
0: And you remember probably the TV show, too, the Nancy Drew TV series and the Hardy Boys.
1: The Hardy Boys, yep.
0: Man, that was good times back then.
1: The classics.
0: Awesome. Well, I love doing this book club. And if you're listening right now, and if you're an author or if you're a big bookworm like myself and you want to come on and join me, I would be more than happy to make that happen. All you have to do is text in and just let me know. 403-652-4997.
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0: Little traffic update. Your last traffic check here this morning. It's been absolutely awesome because everyone's going away for the long weekend. We better leave it, have a slowdown northbound on Deerfoot.
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0: Mix of sun and cloud today with a high of 21. Slim chance of showers. Overnight low down to 9. 18 the high tomorrow, but we're going to get some rain. And it looks like more on Sunday with a high of 17. And 18 and more rain on holiday Monday. And to see the full 7-day forecast, just go to our weather page at highriveronline.com. 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

0: Come on, Glory Boys, Figo missing. Call 911. Angie.
1: I'm sorry. I'm too busy.
0: Put your phone down. You're texting while we're talking. What are you doing? Hey, we have both ADH brains. It's just how it works, right?
1: LOL, two ADH people on radio.
0: I know, it's like herding cats. All right. Hey, you know what? I just want to talk a little bit about the CFL before we wrap up here. I love Labor Day long weekend. The Stamps are taking on Edmonton on Labor Day, and it's just always, always a good time. And they have the other East Coast game on before that. But my Bombers, as you know, I'm a Winnipeg Blue Bomber fan. I lived there for a while. I know. I lived there for a long time. It took 3 years to convert me. My sister still is bad about it. She doesn't talk to me anymore about football. No, I'm not talking to you. Traitor. You traitor. Yeah, I get that a lot. But anyway, I'm looking forward to the game because Winnipeg is in Saskatchewan, and it's always crazy. And then they have the Banjo Bowl the following weekend. Yeah, it's pretty cool. They have this big, huge banjo trophy they give out in Winnipeg.
1: Nice.
0: Yeah, it is pretty cool. Hey, you wanted to give a shout-out to some very specials having an anniversary.
1: Yes, I actually want to give a very special shout-out. Sorry about that. Thank you. To Christiane and Phil Gosson, because on Monday, there's...

0: celebrating 42 years.
1: Holy cow! That's fantastic.
0: Yep. And they're wonderful roommates to me.
1: Oh,
0: and
1: that's
0: I don't
1: awesome.
0: Share.
1: Oh, hey, I think you have to give a shout out to a dog that we both love that is around here.
0: Oh, yes, Miss Aurora and my bestie Kayla Dawn.
1: Yes, I saw you guys chin wagging out there this morning before you came in.
0: Yes.
1: I love that dog. I see her walk that dog over here all the time to the park.
0: Yeah, she is a beautiful pup and a Aurora.
1: She's barking at the radio right now, probably. Hey, I love it. Hey, you have a...
0: And I also ran into my mom and dad yesterday at Shoppers, but not literally, because that would hurt.
1: You weren't on your
0: Rick
1: scooter,
0: and
1: were you?
0: No. Okay. I was on my feet in the... Okay. I don't bring my scooters in the store.
1: All right.
0: No.
1: I had to ask.
0: Rick and Sheila Brown.
1: Yeah,
0: I ran into them yesterday, but I don't bring my scooter in the store.
1: Good. Yeah, not good. Not to safe for anybody that way.
0: Hey.
1: All right. Well, you have a nice, safe weekend. Stay relatively dry. I'll try to do my best at staying dry out in K-Country, but it is what it is.
0: Don't forget your water wings and remember.
1: Life jacket, water wings, the whole nine yards. And stay hydrated, right?
0: Yes.
1: I knew you were going to say that. Awesome. Thanks for your time.
0: Hey.
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2: Good morning, I'm Kevin Wallace. If you plan on going camping this Labor Day long weekend, you may want to pack a rain jacket. A low-pressure system is moving through the northern United States, pushing moisture into southern Alberta. Environment Canada meteorologist Terry Lang says rain will start on Saturday.
3: Sunday looking like one of the wettest days. Lots of rain expected to fall during that time.
2: Temperatures will climb back into the low 20s by Wednesday of next week. This summer, 17-year-old Amelia Sutton returned from an 11-month exchange trip to France.
4: I took French immersion for 3 years. When I got there, I didn't really speak it at the level they did, obviously. It definitely took a lot of time.
2: Through the Rotary Club of Okotoks exchange program, Sutton spent her grade 11 year in northwest France. During the school year, she traveled, shared Canadian culture, and built bonds with students from around the world. Local groups looking for help funding a community project can now apply through the Foothills Lions Club. The club has opened its annual funding request period, with applications being accepted through April 30th. The club says priority will go to requests that show a clear need and meaningful outcomes. In this football season, Darren Krause is stepping in as head coach of the Foothills Falcons. A familiar face in local athletics, Krause says he brings a lot of passion to the game.
5: I coached many of the kids who have come in from the bantam level, so the transition isn't as difficult.
2: Falcons kick off their season at home tonight at 7:30 at the Comp. In other news, two workers in Nepal were rescued yesterday after being trapped for 9 days in a hydropower tunnel. Canada's getting a new $20 bill featuring King Charles III. It's not expected to go into circulation, though, until February of next year. And Alanis Morissette is suing her former tour manager. She's suing for what she calls a calculated blackmail campaign to frame her for drug trafficking.
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2: In the MLB, the Toronto Blue Jays hung on to beat the Cleveland Guardians 6-3 yesterday to win their three-game series. They now head to Kansas City for a series this weekend. In the CFL, it's a Labor Day Classic weekend, with Saskatchewan hosting Winnipeg on Sunday and Calgary hosting Edmonton on Labor Day Monday. Kickoff is at 4. In the CPL, Cavalry FC are in Halifax on Labor Day for a match against the Wanderers. The club is undefeated in their last 6 matches. And former Okotoks Oiler Dylan Holloway is now an assistant captain with the St. Louis Blues. Holloway joined the Blues ahead of the 2024-25 season and recently signed a 5-year contract extension in May.
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2: Mix of sun and cloud today with a high of 21 this afternoon. Slim chance of showers. Overnight low down to 9. A high of 18 tomorrow. Strong chance of showers. Dropping down to a low of 10. Then a high of 17 with showers on Sunday and 18 on Monday. And for the full 7-day forecast, just go to our weather page at highriveronline.com. 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
3: Thanks to sun and cloud today with a high of 21. Slim chance of showers. Overnight low down to 9. 18 the high tomorrow, but we're going to get some rain, and it looks like more on Sunday with a high of 17. And 18 and more rain on holiday Monday. And to see the full 7-day forecast, just go to our weather page at highriveronline.com. 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
17: Thanks to sun and cloud today with a high of 21. Slim chance of showers. Overnight low down to 9. 18 the high tomorrow, but we're going to get some rain. And it looks like more on Sunday with a high of 17. And 18 and more rain on holiday Monday. And to see the full 7-day forecast, just go to our weather page at highriveronline.com. 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
2: I'm Kevin Wallace with your morning news. Labor Day long weekend is expected to be a wet one right across the foothills. Environment Canada meteorologist Terry Lang says a low pressure system will bring plenty of moisture into southern Alberta. She reminds anyone planning to go camping to be ready for rain starting Saturday and continuing through the weekend.
3: The rain jackets and pack the woolies because it's not going to be particularly warm either.
2: The good news is conditions will improve by the middle of next week. European travel, navigating a foreign language, and building new relationships are far from typical experiences for a grade 11 student. However, for 17-year-old Amelia Sutton, they became part of everyday life during her school year abroad in France.
4: Like, I was already independent before I left, but I just became so much more independent. And I realized, like, you know, I can do hard things by myself, and I can do hard things in general.
2: Sutton studied abroad through the Rotary Club of Okotoks. Foothills Lions Club is once again offering financial support to local organizations and initiatives. The club recently opened their applications for initiative funding. Applicants are being asked to explain their project, the costs involved, how it connects to the club's values of service and community impact. Annual funding applications remain open until April 30th. And the Foothills Falcons open their football season tonight at 7:30 against Calgary's All Saints Legends. Head coach Darren Crouse says to expect a team with a lot of jump and a lot of fire.
5: We have some really great talent that held over from last year. We're going to give the All Saints a good run for their money.
2: Falcons are home most of September playing at the Comp. In other news, two workers in Nepal have been rescued after spending 9 days trapped inside a hydropower tunnel. A new $20 Canadian bill now features King Charles III. The new design was unveiled yesterday. And Alanis Morissette is suing her former tour manager. She alleges they carried out a calculated blackmail campaign aimed at framing her for drug trafficking.
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2: In Major League Baseball, the Toronto Blue Jays doubled up on Cleveland yesterday, 6-3, taking the three-game series. They're off to Kansas City now for a weekend set. In the CFL, it's the Labor Day Classic weekend. Saskatchewan hosts Winnipeg on Sunday, then Calgary takes on Edmonton on Monday. Kickoff is at 4. Turning to soccer, Calgary FC heads to Halifax on Labor Day to take on the Wanderers. Calgary is unbeaten in its last 6 matches. And Okotoks Oiler alumnus Dylan Holloway has been named an assistant captain with the St. Louis Blues. In his first 2 seasons, he recorded 48 goals and 66 assists.
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2: Mix of sun and cloud today with a high of 21 this afternoon. Slim chance of showers. Overnight low down to 9. A high of 18 tomorrow. Strong chance of showers. Dropping down to a low of 10. Then a high of 17 with showers on Sunday and 18 on Monday. And for the full 7-day forecast, just go to our weather page at highriveronline.com. 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
9: Mix of sun and cloud today with a high of 21. Slim chance of showers. Overnight low down to 9. 18 the high tomorrow, but we're going to get some rain. And it looks like more on Sunday with a high of 17. And 18 and more rain on holiday Monday. And to see the full 7-day forecast, just go to our weather page at highriveronline.com. 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
7: High River Online weather.
8: Thanks to sun and cloud today with a high of 21. Slim chance of showers. Overnight low down to 9. 18 the high tomorrow, but we're going to get some rain, and it looks like more on Sunday with a high of 17. And 18 and more rain on holiday Monday. And to see the full 7-day forecast, just go to our weather page at highriveronline.com. I'm Kevin Wallace.
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1: Good morning, I'm Kevin Wallace. If you plan on going camping this Labor Day long weekend, you may want to pack a rain jacket. A low-pressure system is moving through the northern United States, pushing moisture into southern Alberta. Environment Canada meteorologist Terry Lang says rain will start on Saturday.
2: Sunday's looking like one of the wettest days. Lots of rain expected to fall during that time.
1: Temperatures will climb back into the low 20s by Wednesday of next week. This summer, 17-year-old Amelia Sutton returned from an 11-month exchange trip to France.
3: I took French immersion for 3 years. When I got there, I didn't really speak it at the level they did, obviously. It definitely took a lot of time.
1: Through the Rotary Club of Okotoks exchange program, Sutton spent her grade 11 year in northwest France. During the school year, she traveled, shared Canadian culture, and built bonds with students from around the world. Local groups looking for help funding a community project can now apply through the Foothills Lions Club. The club has opened its annual funding request period, with applications being accepted through April 30th. The club says priority will go to requests that show a clear need and meaningful outcomes. In this football season, Darren Krause is stepping in as head coach of the Foothills Falcons. A familiar face in local athletics, Krause says he brings a lot of passion to the game.
4: I coached many of the kids who have come in from the bantam level, so the transition isn't as difficult.
1: Falcons kick off their season at home tonight at 7:30 at the Comp. In other news, two workers in Nepal were rescued yesterday after being trapped for 9 days in a hydropower tunnel. Canada's getting a new $20 bill featuring King Charles III. It's not expected to go into circulation, though, until February of next year. And Alanis Morissette is suing her former tour manager. She's suing for what she calls a calculated blackmail campaign to frame her for drug trafficking.
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1: In the MLB, the Toronto Blue Jays hung on to beat the Cleveland Guardians 6-3 yesterday to win their three-game series. They now head to Kansas City for a series this weekend. In the CFL, it's a Labor Day Classic weekend, with Saskatchewan hosting Winnipeg on Sunday and Calgary hosting Edmonton on Labor Day Monday. Kickoff is at 4. In the CPL, Cavalry FC are in Halifax on Labor Day for a match against the Wanderers. The club is undefeated in their last 6 matches. And former Okotoks Oiler Dylan Holloway is now an assistant captain with the St. Louis Blues. Holloway joined the Blues ahead of the 2024-25 season and recently signed a 5-year contract extension in May.
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1: Mix of sun and cloud today with a high of 21 this afternoon. Slim chance of showers. Overnight low down to 9. A high of 18 tomorrow. Strong chance of showers. Dropping down to a low of 10. Then a high of 17 with showers on Sunday and 18 on Monday. And for the full 7-day forecast, just go to our weather page at highriveronline.com. 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
1: Hey, it's Ryan Fox, and this weekend we kick it into overdrive with Taylor Swift. 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
11: Thanks to sun and cloud today with a high of 21. Slim chance of showers. Overnight low down to 9. 18 the high tomorrow, but we're going to get some rain. And it looks like more on Sunday with a high of 17. And 18 and more rain on holiday Monday. And to see the full 7-day forecast, just go to our weather page at highriveronline.com. I'm Kevin Wallace.
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13: Mix of sun and cloud today with a high of 21. Slim chance of showers. Overnight low down to 9. 18 the high tomorrow, but we're going to get some rain, and it looks like more on Sunday with a high of 17. And 18 and more rain on holiday Monday. And to see the full 7-day forecast, just go to our weather page at highriveronline.com. 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

0: The federal government is investing up to $3.1 million to help strengthen swine health surveillance across Canada. Funding through the Agri-Assurance Program will support the Canadian Pork Council in developing new diagnostic tools that can detect multiple swine viruses from a single sample. The project will also establish a national testing proficiency program and a secure disease surveillance database. Federal Agriculture Minister Heath MacDonald says the investment will help producers detect and respond to disease threats more quickly while supporting the long-term resilience of Canada's pork sector. Canada's pork sector is vital to Canada's economy and rural communities, contributing an estimated 100,000 direct and indirect jobs, as well as generating over $24 billion a year. For Golden West, I'm Glendale Allen Voss.
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1: With your local news, I'm Emily Rogers. Alberta RCMP reminds you to stay safe over the Labor Day long weekend as officers conduct enhanced enforcement on roadways. Last year, over 1,600 traffic violation tickets were issued during the long weekend, and 99 impaired drivers were removed from the roads. Police ask you to not drive impaired, fatigued, or distracted. If you're planning to go camping or spend time outdoors this Labor Day long weekend, you may want to pack a rain jacket. A low-pressure system is moving through the northern United States, pushing moisture into southern Alberta. Environment Canada meteorologist Terry Lang says rain will begin on Saturday.
2: Sunday looking like one of the wettest days. Lots of rain expected to fall during that time.
1: Temperatures will climb back into the low 20s by Wednesday next week. Cowboy poetry and Western music are taking over High River this weekend. The Alberta Cowboy Poetry Association's annual Trails End runs today and Saturday at the Heritage Inn and Convention Center. Among this year's performers is Perry Jacobson, a cowboy poet and singer who ranched with his parents near Millerville in the 1950s. Jacobson will take the stage tonight, with day and evening shows running both days. And the long-term care residents at the High River Hospital are supported by a team of dedicated volunteers. 18-year-old Hallie Sweet has been volunteering every Tuesday since she was in grade 9. Despite being off to university this fall, she's planning to continue to visit the residents every week.
3: So much fun. You learn so much about people.
1: Volunteers like Sweet contribute about 23,000 hours to the High River Hospital every year. And in other news, Alberta will ban solar panels from landfill disposal beginning October 1st and introduce an environmental fee on new panels covered by the province's recycling program. Albertans planning to vote by special ballot in the October 19th referendum now have two fewer weeks to request one after Elections Alberta changed the application deadline from October 9th to September 25th. And 42,000 jobs were lost in August, according to Stats Canada.
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1: In the MLB, the Toronto Blue Jays are in Kansas City for 3 against the Royals this weekend. Game 1 goes just after 6. In the CFL, it's the Labor Day Classic weekend with Saskatchewan hosting Winnipeg on Sunday and Calgary hosting Edmonton on Labor Day Monday. Kickoff is at 4. In the CPL, Cavalry FC are in Halifax on Labor Day for a match against the Wanderers. And a former Okotoks Oiler, Dylan Holloway, is an assistant captain with the St. Louis Blues for the 2026-2027 season. Holloway joined the Blues ahead of the 2024-2025 season and recently signed a 5-year contract extension in May.
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1: There's a mix of sun and cloud in the foothills, getting up to 21. Clouds will stick around for the evening, dropping down to 9 overnight. And rain is expected for the long weekend with highs of 18 on Saturday, 17 on Sunday, and 18 on Monday.
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0: Wilson and John Mayer. Phone, keys, wallet. Hey, I'm Sharon Church. Today is National Lazy Moms Day, a day for moms to be lazy. I'm sorry, but is there such a thing? You know, I'm changing the name. I'm taking away the word lazy. It's not lazy to rest. Rest is essential. Rest is vital for better mental health, increased concentration and memory, a healthier immune system, and even a better metabolism. So moms, when you sit down with a book, watch a good TV show, or when you're mindlessly scrolling on your phone, you're not lazy, you're resting. Okay, sometimes I am being lazy when I'm on my phone, but still, happy National Give a Mom a Rest Day.
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9: 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If you're traveling, take a moment to check your oil, top up that washer fluid for the road, and make sure to check your tire pressure properly before you head out. Please remember to slow down in those construction zones and keep a very sharp eye out for any wildlife along the shoulders, because the very best long weekend is a safe one. 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
4: High River Online weather.
15: There's a mix of sun and cloud with highs of 21. There's cloudy skies this evening with a low of 9 overnight. And rain is expected for the long weekend with highs of 18 on Saturday, 17 on Sunday, and 18 on Monday. For the full 7-day forecast, visit highriveronline.com. 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

0: September is becoming the new January. Hey, I'm Sharon Church. Lots of people are treating the month as a fresh start and using the back to school energy to hit reset on their routines, goals, and their mindset too. September makes way more sense to me than January for those New Year's resolutions, especially if you're a parent, right? Like, yes, obviously January, it's literally a new year, but that's right smack dab in the middle of the craziness of life. Summer is the well-deserved break from making school lunches, driving kids to activities, helping with homework that is now way over your head. And September is your reset.
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14: There's a mix of sun and cloud in the foothills, getting up to 21. Clouds will stick around for the evening, dropping down to 9 overnight. And rain is expected for the long weekend, with highs of 18 on Saturday, 17 on Sunday, and 18 on Monday. For the full 7-day forecast, visit highriveronline.com. 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

0: People know you by your first name and maybe how you smell. Hey, I'm Sharon Church. There's a new dating trend out there for men. And I'm not sure that they consulted the women about this. It's called pheromone maxing. And it encourages guys to avoid deodorant, cologne, and even bathing before a date. So their natural scent is more noticeable. Now, supporters of this trend believe that stronger body odor can boost attractiveness by highlighting natural pheromones. Yeah, I'm going to go out on a limb and just speak for all women on this one. But the second date is definitely hinging on whether or not you showered on the first.
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14: I hope you're enjoying your final long weekend of the summer. It's going to be a rainy and cool one. I'm Kevin Wallace, your 99.7 Sun Country Tire Craft Morning Show host here in High River. I'm going to be away on Monday, but when I come back on Tuesday, we have Stage West tickets to give out. Their new season kicks off this weekend with Unnecessary Farce. 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
2: With your local news, I'm Emily Rogers. Police say to expect enhanced enforcement on roadways during the Labor Day long weekend. Last year, four people died on Alberta roadways during the long weekend, while over 1,600 tickets were issued and 99 impaired drivers were removed from the roads. Police say to work together to make everyone safe by driving sober, staying alert, and following road safety rules. Volunteers contribute about 23,000 hours to the High River Hospital every year. The long-term care residents at the High River Hospital benefit from many of those hours. 18-year-old Hallie Sweet has been volunteering every Tuesday since she was in grade 9.
3: A career fair came to Highwood, and I met the volunteer coordinator there and got into it.
2: Despite being off to university this fall, she is planning to continue to visit the residents every week. The Labor Day long weekend is expected to be a wet one across the foothills. Environment Canada meteorologist Terry Lang says a low-pressure system will bring plenty of moisture into southern Alberta. She reminds anyone planning to camp to be ready for rain starting Saturday and continuing through the weekend.
4: The rain jackets and pack the woolies because it's not going to be particularly warm either.
2: The good news is conditions will improve by the middle of next week. And a cowboy poet with local roots is among those taking the stage in High River this weekend. Perry Jacobson, who ranched with his parents near Millerville in the 1950s, will perform tonight as part of this year's annual Trails End Gathering. The two-day event will feature cowboy poetry and Western music at the Heritage Inn and Convention Center. Trails End runs today and Saturday, with afternoon and evening shows both days. And in other news, Elections Alberta has changed the application deadline to request a special ballot to vote in the October 19th referendum from October 9th to September 25th. The agency says the earlier deadline is to give electors time to receive the ballot and mail it. Alberta is banning solar panels from being sent to landfills starting October 1st and introducing an environmental fee on panels covered by the province's recycling program. And according to Stats Canada, 42,000 jobs were lost in August.
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2: In Major League Baseball, the Toronto Blue Jays open a three-game series against the Kansas City Royals tonight. The first pitch flies just after 6. In the CFL, it's the Labor Day Classic weekend. Saskatchewan will host Winnipeg on Sunday, then Calgary takes on Edmonton on Monday. Kickoff is at 4. In the CPL, Cavalry FC heads to Halifax on Labor Day to take on the Wanderers. And former Okotoks Oiler Dylan Holloway is an assistant captain with the St. Louis Blues for the 2026-2027 season. In his first two seasons with the Blues, he recorded 48 goals and 66 assists.
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2: There's a mix of sun and cloud in the foothills, getting up to 21. Clouds will stick around for the evening, dropping down to 9 overnight. And rain is expected for the long weekend, with highs of 18 on Saturday, 17 on Sunday, and 18 on Monday.
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2: There's a mix of sun and cloud with highs of 21. There's cloudy skies this evening with a low of 9 overnight. And rain is expected for the long weekend with highs of 18 on Saturday, 17 on Sunday, and 18 on Monday. For the full 7-day forecast, visit highriveronline.com. I'm Emily Rogers. The wheels on the bus go
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8: There's a mix of sun and cloud in the foothills, getting up to 21. Clouds will stick around for the evening, dropping down to 9 overnight. And rain is expected for the long weekend, with highs of 18 on Saturday, 17 on Sunday, and 18 on Monday. For the full 7-day forecast, visit highriveronline.com. 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

0: Rock My World, Little Country Girl. Hey, I'm Sharon Church, and it's time for your Sorta Sports Report. Well, they needed it. Lord knows they needed it, and they got it. The Toronto Blue Jays got a series win against Cleveland. 6-3 was yesterday's final score. Now it's off to Kansas City for 3 against the Royals. That starts tonight. Toronto is now half a game back of the final wild card spot. I think they can do it. They can do it.
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8: I hope you're enjoying your final long weekend of the summer. It's going to be a rainy and cool one. I'm Kevin Wallace, your 99.7 Sun Country Tire Craft Morning Show host here in High River. I'm going to be away on Monday, but when I come back on Tuesday, we have Stage West tickets to give out. Their new season kicks off this weekend with Unnecessary Farce. And we also have tickets to give out to Oktoberfest at the Grey Eagle Resort and Casino.
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2: With your local news, I'm Emily Rogers. Alberta RCMP reminds you to stay safe over the Labor Day long weekend as officers conduct enhanced enforcement on roadways. Last year, over 1,600 traffic violation tickets were issued during the long weekend, and 99 impaired drivers were removed from the roads. Police ask you to not drive impaired, fatigued, or distracted. If you're planning to go camping or spend time outdoors this Labor Day long weekend, you may want to pack a rain jacket. A low-pressure system is moving through the northern United States, pushing moisture into southern Alberta. Environment Canada meteorologist Terry Lang says rain will begin on Saturday.
3: Sunday looking like one of the wettest days. Lots of rain expected to fall during that time.
2: Temperatures will climb back into the low 20s by Wednesday next week. Cowboy poetry and Western music are taking over High River this weekend. The Alberta Cowboy Poetry Association's annual Trails End runs today and Saturday at the Heritage Inn and Convention Center. Among this year's performers is Perry Jacobson, a cowboy poet and singer who ranched with his parents near Millerville in the 1950s. Jacobson will take the stage tonight, with day and evening shows running both days. And the long-term care residents at the High River Hospital are supported by a team of dedicated volunteers. 18-year-old Hallie Sweet has been volunteering every Tuesday since she was in grade 9. Despite being off to university this fall, she's planning to continue to visit the residents every week.
4: So much fun. You learn so much about people.
2: Volunteers like Sweet contribute about 23,000 hours to the High River Hospital every year. And in other news, Alberta will ban solar panels from landfill disposal beginning October 1st and introduce an environmental fee on new panels covered by the province's recycling program. Albertans planning to vote by special ballot in the October 19th referendum now have two fewer weeks to request one after Elections Alberta changed the application deadline from October 9th to September 25th. And 42,000 jobs were lost in August, according to Stats Canada.
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2: In the MLB, the Toronto Blue Jays are in Kansas City for 3 against the Royals this weekend. Game 1 goes just after 6. In the CFL, it's the Labor Day Classic weekend with Saskatchewan hosting Winnipeg on Sunday and Calgary hosting Edmonton on Labor Day Monday. Kickoff is at 4. In the CPL, Cavalry FC are in Halifax on Labor Day for a match against the Wanderers. And a former Okotoks Oiler, Dylan Holloway, is an assistant captain with the St. Louis Blues for the 2026-2027 season. Holloway joined the Blues ahead of the 2024-2025 season and recently signed a 5-year contract extension in May.
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2: There's a mix of sun and cloud in the foothills, getting up to 21. Clouds will stick around for the evening, dropping down to 9 overnight. And rain is expected for the long weekend with highs of 18 on Saturday, 17 on Sunday, and 18 on Monday.
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0: Jelly Roll, it's hands up on the home stretch. I'm Candace Johnson. Before that, music from Alan Jackson. He, of course, called it quits this year, officially retired, but he had one last show.
1: It's just been incredible evening for me. I've sat back here and watched a lot of these performances and all these nice things people said. It's just overwhelming, and I just basically want to tear up a little bit.
0: Aww, isn't that nice? It was an incredible show, and it is the highest grossing single show concert ever with $34.729 million.
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3: High River Online weather.
17: There's a mix of sun and cloud with highs of 21. There's cloudy skies this evening with a low of 9 overnight. And rain is expected for the long weekend with highs of 18 on Saturday, 17 on Sunday, and 18 on Monday. For the full 7-day forecast, visit highriveronline.com. 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

Daily Small Town Something on the home stretch. I'm Candace Johnson. This is your last weekend to get entered for Duck Duck Jeep. We're going to call today's qualifier after Tim Hicks, the pilot on the home stretch. We are.

0: Shaboozy, good news on the home stretch. I've got good news for you. 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
1: Hello?
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1: I did.
0: Well, congratulations. You're qualified to win that 2026 Jeep Cherokee Hybrid Limited from your Alberta Jeep dealers.
1: Oh, amazing.
0: Yeah, we're also going to throw in a pair of Callaway Park tickets for you.
1: Oh, awesome. Thank you.
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17: There's a mix of sun and cloud in the foothills, getting up to 21. Clouds will stick around for the evening, dropping down to 9 overnight. And rain is expected for the long weekend, with highs of 18 on Saturday, 17 on Sunday, and 18 on Monday. For the full 7-day forecast, visit highriveronline.com. 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
10: 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It's going to be a rainy and cool one. I'm Kevin Wallace, your 99.7 Sun Country Tire Craft Morning Show host here in High River. I'm going to be away on Monday, but when I come back on Tuesday, we have Stage West tickets to give out. Their new season kicks off this weekend with Unnecessary Farce. 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
1: With your local news, I'm Emily Rogers. Police say to expect enhanced enforcement on roadways during the Labor Day long weekend. Last year, four people died on Alberta roadways during the long weekend, while over 1,600 tickets were issued and 99 impaired drivers were removed from the roads. Police say to work together to make everyone safe by driving sober, staying alert, and following road safety rules. Volunteers contribute about 23,000 hours to the High River Hospital every year. The long-term care residents at the High River Hospital benefit from many of those hours. 18-year-old Hallie Sweet has been volunteering every Tuesday since she was in grade 9.
2: A career fair came to Highwood, and I met the volunteer coordinator there and got into it.
1: Despite being off to university this fall, she is planning to continue to visit the residents every week. The Labor Day long weekend is expected to be a wet one across the foothills. Environment Canada meteorologist Terry Lang says a low-pressure system will bring plenty of moisture into southern Alberta. She reminds anyone planning to camp to be ready for rain starting Saturday and continuing through the weekend.
3: The rain jackets and pack the woolies because it's not going to be particularly warm either.
1: The good news is conditions will improve by the middle of next week. And a cowboy poet with local roots is among those taking the stage in High River this weekend. Perry Jacobson, who ranched with his parents near Millerville in the 1950s, will perform tonight as part of this year's annual Trails and Gathering. The two-day event will feature cowboy poetry and Western music at the Heritage Inn and Convention Center. Trails End runs today and Saturday, with afternoon and evening shows both days. And in other news, Elections Alberta has changed the application deadline to request a special ballot to vote in the October 19th referendum from October 9th to September 25th. The agency says the earlier deadline is to give electors time to receive the ballot and mail it. Alberta is banning solar panels from being sent to landfills starting October 1st and introducing an environmental fee on panels covered by the province's recycling program. And according to Stats Canada, 42,000 jobs were lost in August.
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1: In Major League Baseball, the Toronto Blue Jays open a three-game series against the Kansas City Royals tonight. The first pitch flies just after 6. In the CFL, it's the Labor Day Classic weekend. Saskatchewan will host Winnipeg on Sunday, then Calgary takes on Edmonton on Monday. Kickoff is at 4. In the CPL, Cavalry FC heads to Halifax on Labor Day to take on the Wanderers. And former Okotoks Oiler Dylan Holloway is an assistant captain with the St. Louis Blues for the 2026-2027 season. In his first two seasons with the Blues, he recorded 48 goals and 66 assists.
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1: There's a mix of sun and cloud in the foothills, getting up to 21. Clouds will stick around for the evening, dropping down to 9 overnight. And rain is expected for the long weekend, with highs of 18 on Saturday, 17 on Sunday, and 18 on Monday.
0: Because sometimes the only thing holding it together is duct tape and a country song. 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

0: Cork and Wallen, I Can't Love You Anymore on the home stretch. I'm Candace Johnson. Yesterday, they unveiled a brand new $20 bill. You will be able to get your hands on it in February of next year. It features King Charles III, and it's the first vertical bill that we've ever had. So now we've got a vertical 20 with King Charles III on it. If we were to put some Alberta politicians on money, who do you think would be on our $20 bill? I gotta say, like, Ralph Klein, because of Ralph Bucks way back in the day.
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14: There's a mix of sun and cloud with highs of 21. There's cloudy skies this evening with a low of 9 overnight. And rain is expected for the long weekend with highs of 18 on Saturday, 17 on Sunday, and 18 on Monday. For the full 7-day forecast, visit highriveronline.com. 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
15: There's a mix of sun and cloud in the foothills, getting up to 21. Clouds will stick around for the evening, dropping down to 9 overnight. And rain is expected for the long weekend, with highs of 18 on Saturday, 17 on Sunday, and 18 on Monday. For the full 7-day forecast, visit highriveronline.com. I'm Emily Rogers.
1: She's Googled, "Is this normal?" more times than she'll admit. 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

0: Tangle again, 99.7 Sun Country. I'm Candace Johnson. Alberta's solar panel recycling program's getting underway on October 1st. There's a $14 environmental fee. 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
12: I hope you're enjoying your final long weekend of the summer. It's going to be a rainy and cool one. I'm Kevin Wallace, your 99.7 Sun Country Tire Craft Morning Show host here in High River. I'm going to be away on Monday, but when I come back on Tuesday, we have Stage West tickets to give out. Their new season kicks off this weekend with Unnecessary Farce. 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
1: With your local news, I'm Emily Rogers. An Okotoks man has been charged with committing an indecent act after exposing himself to a driver in the Darcy Ranch area. RCMP responded to the report on September 1st, and with help from the victim, were able to identify the suspect and arrest him. 21-year-old Drew McIsaac of Okotoks has been charged with committing an indecent act. He was released with conditions and is scheduled to appear in court on September 25th. He was previously charged for committing an indecent act in August. If you're planning to go camping or spend time outdoors this Labor Day long weekend, you may want to pack a rain jacket. A low-pressure system is moving through the northern United States, pushing moisture into southern Alberta. Environment Canada meteorologist Terry Lang says rain will begin on Saturday.
2: Sunday looking like one of the wettest days. Lots of rain expected to fall during that time.
1: Temperatures will climb back into the low 20s by Wednesday next week. Cowboy poetry and Western music are taking over High River this weekend. The Alberta Cowboy Poetry Association's annual Trails End runs today and Saturday at the Heritage Inn and Convention Center. Among this year's performers is Perry Jacobson, a cowboy poet and singer who ranched with his parents near Millerville in the 1950s. Jacobson will take the stage tonight, with day and evening shows running both days. And the long-term care residents at the High River Hospital are supported by a team of dedicated volunteers. 18-year-old Hallie Sweet has been volunteering every Tuesday since she was in grade 9. Despite being off to university this fall, she's planning to continue to visit the residents every week.
3: So much fun. You learn so much about people.
1: Volunteers like Sweet contribute about 23,000 hours to the High River Hospital every year. And in other news, Alberta will ban solar panels from landfill disposal beginning October 1st and introduce an environmental fee on new panels covered by the province's recycling program. Albertans planning to vote by special ballot in the October 19th referendum now have two fewer weeks to request one after Elections Alberta changed the application deadline from October 9th to September 25th. And 42,000 jobs were lost in August, according to Stats Canada.
0: High River Online Sports.
1: In the MLB, the Toronto Blue Jays are in Kansas City for 3 against the Royals this weekend. Game 1 goes just after 6. In the CFL, it's the Labor Day Classic weekend with Saskatchewan hosting Winnipeg on Sunday and Calgary hosting Edmonton on Labor Day Monday. Kickoff is at 4. In the CPL, Cavalry FC are in Halifax on Labor Day for a match against the Wanderers. And a former Okotoks Oiler, Dylan Holloway, is an assistant captain with the St. Louis Blues for the 2026-2027 season. Holloway joined the Blues ahead of the 2024-2025 season and recently signed a 5-year contract extension in May.
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1: Clouds will stick around for the evening, dropping down to 9 overnight. And rain is expected for the long weekend with highs of 18 on Saturday, 17 on Sunday, and 18 on Monday.
0: She's not saying she's perfect, but her playlist is...
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0: and Aldean, don't tell on me on the home stretch. I'm Candace Johnson. Pumpkin spice has officially hit peak level, in my opinion. Too much pumpkin spice maxing is what the kids are saying these days. Not only can you get a pumpkin spice scented toilet paper, but Mylanta is offering up some limited edition fall harvest antacids, pumpkin spice, and spiced apple cider. For some reason, that doesn't sound as appealing as a latte.
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14: There's cloudy skies this evening with a low of 9 overnight. And rain is expected for the long weekend with highs of 18 on Saturday, 17 on Sunday, and 18 on Monday. For the full 7-day forecast, visit highriveronline.com. 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

Claus and Dean Brody, hometown heroes. Coming up next, we're going to qualify someone to win with your Alberta Jeep dealers. This is the last weekend to get entered. Go to our website now to play Carnival Ducks for an instant entry. Here's Tyler Joe Miller, Under the Influence.

0: 6 months later on the home stretch. I'm Candace Johnson. This morning, we played that Duck Duck Jeep cue to text one last time. Yes, that's right. This is the last weekend for the contest. Let's call today's qualifier.
1: Hello.
0: Hi, is this Erica?
1: It is, yes.
0: How you doing, Erica? It's Candace calling from the Drive Home Show.
1: Oh, hi.
0: You texted in the word Jeep for our Duck Duck Jeep contest.
1: I did.
0: Well, congratulations. You're qualified to win that 2026 Jeep Cherokee Hybrid Limited from your Alberta Jeep dealers.
1: Oh, amazing.
0: Yeah, we're also going to throw in a pair of Callaway Park tickets for you.
1: Oh, awesome. Thank you.
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22: Clouds will stick around for the evening, dropping down to 9 overnight. And rain is expected for the long weekend with highs of 18 on Saturday, 17 on Sunday, and 18 on Monday. For the full 7-day forecast, visit highriveronline.com. 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

0: weeks on the home stretch. He's going to be at the Great Eagle Event Center September 30th with his former rock band, Default. Yeah, they're celebrating the 25th anniversary of that album. Yeah, I should have Googled this before I got on the air, but now I'm wondering if the band that supports him with his country music is actually the same guys that were also in Default. That would make a lot of sense. That would also explain why they're touring again. Anyway, if you want to get tickets, it's September 30th at the Great Eagle Event Center, and in less than half an hour, what's happening in entertainment? Brought to you by the Great Eagle Event Center.
1: The federal government is investing up to $3.1 million to help strengthen swine health surveillance across Canada. Funding through the Agri-Assurance Program will support the Canadian Pork Council in developing new diagnostic tools that can detect multiple swine viruses from a single sample. The project will also establish a national testing proficiency program and a secure disease surveillance database. Federal Agriculture Minister Heath MacDonald says the investment will help producers detect and respond to disease threats more quickly, while supporting the long-term resilience of Canada's pork sector. Canada's pork sector is vital to Canada's economy and rural communities, contributing an estimated 100,000 direct and indirect jobs, as well as generating over $24 billion a year. For Golden West, I'm Glendalee Allen Vossler.
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2: With your local news, I'm Emily Rogers. A 21-year-old Okotoks man has been charged with committing an indecent act. On September 1st, the Okotoks RCMP responded to a report of a male who had exposed himself to a driver in a nearby vehicle in the Darcy Ranch area. The driver provided police with the license plate number of the suspect's vehicle, which helped lead to the arrest. Drew McIsaac was released with conditions and is set to appear in court on September 25th. He was previously charged with an indecent act in August. Volunteers contribute about 23,000 hours to the High River Hospital every year. The long-term care residents at the High River Hospital benefit from many of those hours. 18-year-old Hallie Sweet has been volunteering every Tuesday since she was in grade 9.
3: A career fair came to Highwood, and I met the volunteer coordinator there and got into it.
2: Despite being off to university this fall, she is planning to continue to visit the residents every week. The Labor Day long weekend is expected to be a wet one across the foothills. Environment Canada meteorologist Terry Lang says a low-pressure system will bring plenty of moisture into southern Alberta. She reminds anyone planning to camp to be ready for rain starting Saturday and continuing through the weekend.
4: The rain jackets and pack the woolies because it's not going to be particularly warm either.
2: The good news is conditions will improve by the middle of next week. And a cowboy poet with local roots is among those taking the stage in High River this weekend. Perry Jacobson, who ranched with his parents near Millerville in the 1950s, will perform tonight as part of this year's annual Trails End Gathering. The two-day event will feature cowboy poetry and Western music at the Heritage Inn and Convention Center. Trails End runs today and Saturday, with afternoon and evening shows both days. And in other news, Elections Alberta has changed the application deadline to request a special ballot to vote in the October 19th referendum from October 9th to September 25th. The agency says the earlier deadline is to give electors time to receive the ballot and mail it. Alberta is banning solar panels from being sent to landfills starting October 1st and introducing an environmental fee on panels covered by the province's recycling program. And according to Stats Canada, 42,000 jobs were lost in August.
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2: In Major League Baseball, the Toronto Blue Jays open a three-game series against the Kansas City Royals tonight. The first pitch flies just after 6. In the CFL, it's the Labor Day Classic weekend. Saskatchewan will host Winnipeg on Sunday, then Calgary takes on Edmonton on Monday. Kickoff is at 4. In the CPL, Cavalry FC heads to Halifax on Labor Day to take on the Wanderers. And former Okotoks Oiler Dylan Holloway is an assistant captain with the St. Louis Blues for the 2026-2027 season. In his first two seasons with the Blues, he recorded 48 goals and 66 assists.
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2: Clouds will stick around for the evening, dropping down to 9 overnight. And rain is expected for the long weekend with highs of 18 on Saturday, 17 on Sunday, and 18 on Monday.
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0: Jackson's officially retired. That final show, of course, was in Nashville. A Survivor Greece contestant who lost part of his leg in a boat propeller accident is now suing the show for $100 million. He was out spearfishing, which he says production encouraged him to do, and he got hit by a tourist boat and lost part of his leg. And new in theaters this weekend, Onslaught and By Any Means, starring Mark Wahlberg.
1: They came for me. My wife. What would you do?
0: And Oktoberfest is back at the Great Eagle Event Center. 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I'm Candace, and that's what's happening in entertainment.
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20: There's cloudy skies this evening with a low of 9 overnight. And rain is expected for the long weekend with highs of 18 on Saturday, 17 on Sunday, and 18 on Monday. For the full 7-day forecast, visit highriveronline.com. 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

Glory Boys. Slow go the days on the home stretch. I'm Candace Johnson. High Valley did such a good job at the Calgary Stampede this year. Here's Fools on the home stretch.

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0: Zimmerman and Backup Plan on the home stretch. I'm Candace Johnson. Have you gone school supply shopping this week? Yeah, I hit up Staples. I think it was on Tuesday night and it was packed. I felt like the Staples staff was like, please, please let back to school be over. Well, while I was at Staples, I did grab some Hilroy notebooks, which the kiddo had on the school supply list. Well, did you notice that this year's Hilroy notebooks have a map of Canada that does not include Cape Breton and Newfoundland? Huh? What? Did you even notice? I didn't notice, I'll be honest with you. But guess who did notice? People in Atlantic Canada, politicians voicing their frustration with the school supply brand Hilroy because of their geographical slip up. They said that the inaccurate map was a result of a production error. They have stopped distributing the books and they're fixing the cover artwork.
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14: Clouds will stick around for the evening, dropping down to 9 overnight. And rain is expected for the long weekend with highs of 18 on Saturday, 17 on Sunday, and 18 on Monday. For the full 7-day forecast, visit highriveronline.com. 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
2: Slow drains, low water pressure, unusual sounds in your pipes, water where it shouldn't be, or a sump pump running more often than normal.
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10: 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I'm Kevin Wallace, your 99.7 Sun Country Tire Craft Morning Show host here in High River. 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Their new season kicks off this weekend with Unnecessary Farce. 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